0: get up.
1: Yeah.
0: Okay.
1: Okay.
2: Okay. Come on.
1: Okay.
2: I have water for you, babe.
1: Okay. All good.

0: Hey, what's up?
1: Hi. I'm Sierra. How are you?
0: Bro, nice to meet you.
2: Hey, boy!
0: You wanna go inside?

0: Ready for this, man?
1: I'm ready.
2: I know, Bobby. You're going to beat that in this one.
0: I'm tough, though, man. You have no idea. You got that ninja skills. The ninja skills. Yeah, you.

0: Yo, that was a crazy game.
1: Shit.
2: Good game. Good.
3: Dope.
2: All
0: right, man. Yeah. I'll see you later.
1: Got it.
0: On the flip side.